So I'm the original radio, a very good man, the first person ever.

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2: 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I don't conquer your power, trouble, and it's me when I'm no fifth year. Drunk, quite so near to our court, I didn't need years to meet anymore. Why, that was your baby, our quarter story. The war wouldn't be yet, Juma. And if you're 90 to a quarter, a story, I believe with Juma. And if you are some of the blood, because of our name, a quorum with the mau, Mano. A brass, no, because of our quorum. Oh, I mean, yes, the man is safe. I don't know how to do it. Yes, that's why I see you. I see you, Paul. So, where are you? I'm going to go. I don't know. I see you. I will Jesus Christ be in you. Amen.
1: Amen.
0: Amen. Amen. I don't know how to do it. I'm going to go. I'm going to go. I'm going to go. I'm going to go. I'm going to go. I'm going to go. I'm going to go. I'm going to go. I'm going to go. Yeah. So, so, but you ain't. Send your jewel money, Anna. Though in Uncle Ponce, Papa Ebenezer, the old dear in Abedruni. Yet the national, ye in a year, ye have come from. In Uncle Pon, on one whom I brought, oh dear, say yes, so. It will be out sometimes, I am warding. And so, there may be a woman in my. More than Nanso, Namidia, Nima, Namiba Shayang. No Fujina painting, you hear me ready. You hear me ready. Send a Utibiara, you hear me ready. You're free of whom you are found to, Namiso. Maybe a Shabiara, no, send a situation with Tibiara, one day. Maybe a free situation. Any dance when you are. Yesu moja. 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Oh, yes, Modern Lunqua. 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
3: That was it. Also, here, Danny Dema will an appeal. That was it. 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
0: Amen. 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
1: 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Amen.
0: Amen. 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A dream one, a three, three, one training. 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Udra, me name. 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A fee, me a uncle, dita. Namie grandma, mapa, mapa. In some papa, ya boy, when I meet you, Sansa ya ba. Considering the boom in Lemon, but one shilling. A fee, Bacuba bomb, I drew, and if you had to say, ah, it be you come Ghana, and it be Biarano, it was some brave Jaguar. It was saying, I mean, a refectory, and could be so be so, it was not what you want, or before Biarano, but don't you want it? Nay, Muba, Cossus, the day. Your pursuit means an abusia, so Asher, when your coupon and sir, a new movie bibiara, Tinipa means from Pabu for mine, the future, when Sermon Bushia, or she were doffle, let it share the.
1: Of course, I don't say, or therefore, and obey. Yes, there be all near the area who differ in Nina about him.
4: You've been placed on hold.
1: When you register for, and what about before? I just throw. So I've been more on my a bit too many in camp. I feel come back to me a day. I show any money. I'm tears. So be piava. Well, quite we who dear mo. What we need of for? Now feel we dear we who we must charge you if you are there mo. So I don't
4: mean me now. Please wait.
1: I just you want register for people when you want me to show. 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
3: Amen.
1: Amen. 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
3: Yoko so da wase, o din fò nye mè, nan apè yo nye bom paye. I mean, come away, ready to for. The bomb pie, a page at work for a seed demands. A bushel, we don't wish you in your air show on, sir. I mean, winning more core, said the now a pearl with Juma. Winning more core, the Jum tour, if you be new tour, winning a home for a no day a toy drum. That was you, and there's the work core anchor at the four. 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Amen.
0: Amen.
4: You've been placed on hold. Please.
0: You need that when you are Christ, and he did that. He did that also. Now obey your name. Obey dear my name. Be free in Pochum. Obey free. Be the ara. I am stuck. A teacher going in a hope of praying in his soul. No, and that you need done or so. No, I could be bomb pire. Dear my suffer so. Suffer penophonia, suffer you, and an anophonia, so for nay, a free conference, departmental leaders, elders, and here Solomon, you have for and share on your coupon, sir, and my name. Nabako so a bomb pire. You may be a cow, a fee. You be digging around some kind of book, you're ever canyon or so, when I'm moving on Concord to me and the chain and the Akara and Farmer or no Evrady. Let me know more point for mine.
5: So I said, Jesus, dear Paul Choka, and why? As a full moon, dear Biara, when a may ever done ya crachy, and I am through war, when a mean so near my name out to our yammy tiny country wound a milk. The soul said, the benign actually, now chosen to know not snap with the Yasama called Trevor Boy. Programs a hoodo almost shake, evangelism a hoodo, he saw us a full moon now and say, take control as a full moon of his afternoon, oh dear, and my one naked.
1: Amen. Hey, so that's what the meeting home. If you're home, you go on so. In the evening, in every room, no one are holding for floor, a cocoa drove or door, Timma, I feel what the baby with me. So, that's what I am, one is what I didn't know. I feel a bring another person into now. That's a near high, it's so warm. I feel what the meeting. You're one day, oh, my son, your day, more than you put one toe on one tongue. If you were to not see it, or maybe you'll hop on chair, send me a bay yard. The way you be able to me, I agree indeed, I must have no. One can want any yet, it's throw. If you home home, you go mump any free, a so free, any as a company free in your house way. If you win your measurement in Kabum or do a kumako, any giddy by a cock, I'm all that there was some so. That may I hire myself in your house, you let me you can indeed for you should be my answer.
0: Amen. 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I mean, and Toqua, no, Korea war, Middle East war, you know, almost Shimua, Omo, Ekika, no, Abuma, Asunje, Abba, El Koso, Asunje, no, Eba, TBS, and I may say, Ongusua, no, funny to me, and Boho, Bobibiara, Penny Biara, Nakuma, I tiny, or Minakuma. Dynamism. 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Since I want a bar, a bibia, I want Shanako. Yes, sir, there are some rea. O much yes or more, Ekano, and Yaho, Senya, Minu, Minu, Yapen. I come on by him some year in Pompo. New Year's Bibia.
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1: Woman, then hold my door, still, too.
2: Ma,
1: Amen. na show any one yam. The stress who made my boy, ready who made my boy, to me, ready who made my boy. I say, young brum, which ma, young brum, and sent me, I say, moon, who sent me out here, go to me, assume when you make it, it will praise you, home. It will praise you, who name me, I am a bro for one of four doing ya. And I listen to parents, a bad day, you know, for now, then about. Jesus Christ who came unto. Amen.
2: Amen.
0: Anybody? A more thing. And so, if I did get away, then, wouldn't mean the ma. If I did get, wouldn't mean the ma. Or before, would you hear me, Raddy? Chapter 18. Daku daku, one day. Raddy, any young best shrink. Away you, who howling in a pity, a free war. No bomb pie. 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One home room. I have four soon, American four soon, Ghana four soon. Nancy, a rather dear one, Minima, eh, dear. Nambashan, one of them. In the young form of from an adjuman, she's some, you know, and what is some, you know, what that's in, you know, or some minim, Maria Yapa, Nemum, and yet it will be a bonny. The idea of my friend, you know, Bashir, or Yankuponsa, in Yapa, but Yapa, nobody, yet my many papa monos, so I said, when Yankuponsa, I'm more gara woman.
1: My friend, they were using school and in man. Or if you say, Juma, they are the one that would mean the old home of far, a baby you pay, and you couldn't see. If you're not pay, I pay, I am paying in a number when you get a thing in a lamb of far, and then turn in my bow, I'm a dinner, a few numbers, I've rather say, and I've rather always say, rather go mobile, to me, what you know, rather castle. Show one thing, not one thing, not one. so when they knew who are mobile, so when they never be a part of the corner, when we have favor and friending, I see they didn't care on the run. Rather, you are don't be my own, moment to me, and so when we yam or more interview, rather, yes, for Koyon Casama for or some account, the company for them in the account. It is such a claim in the application to talk. Now, so I'm going to be a jack could do a new kaye, now for Casamo. That is slow. You saw one with your one from poor, one with your one chassis a cry. A guy had woman in our show and sir. When you are doing well, yourself with the address on a boar. Now, show and then a big you when you hear the so far. Now, if you went near Uncle Toll, how need that you be more. Yes, throw it, my dear, I would in my own son, yes, throw, papa. And my dreaming penny for the brave, or court, I mean, your kick home, and quick old Remo pet, no more convincing woman. A chum, because you were born in funny saying, yes, sir, said you all side that Joe may throw on Samson. Joe may say, I'm name, if you say, you need to pass her for, you need to pass her for, yes, sir, papa, and you may a page mean in our show and so. Well, for your mobile, if you did be a quana, one word cacra, or pay a caho, or name me cra, now so a pay, a radium, the idea far, a billion couldn't give me a dominion shremo. It says I be a quarter de a quana, my eye, now fish me a mobile. Now church lay in the infra, church lay the inye, church lay the infra, the radi boy. Rady J.A., Rady B.A., Rady Mobo, Rady Boy, Rady Sio, Win Winyam, I feel Winyam, Winya Brabo Boma 4, for Yanamos is it, yeah, I feel seeing ya, because he and Crassy, when you're making another show, Nancy, it's my centra, Yadiana, you have them no domain, for whom I broke me a mobile, for our doctors tell me saying, saying the infa, I feel dear new kind. A baby, I don't pull my eye. Baby, a juma pull my eye. You to me, my eye. And you be a boy, a bra. And you be a boy, my bro, for. And you be a boy with juma in a conqueror. And you be a show, do and win yum. I say, open up for now, shake your bra, but so. And take ye. And my be, and I die. And the uncle who was saying, it was the son of pay. When we are mobile, I feel a baby, a juma pull my eye, and he a man, you know. Amen.
0: In the cross, give a glory ever, though my soul raptures are found, rest beyond the river. You need that swing in any Ascendiano. That I mean, oh, request you over Fabra, and I'm a man in tea. No, I said, this is over. That's all the Kamwa. No, they are coming here. They were born in our soul empire. They acquired the home at Minomian.
2: Amen. Benisa, or you try the end, I be decided on him. Then make us a
1: Amen.
3: Amen.
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3: 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A dear Homer Babashan, or by the insania quacoda. Yesterday, Yamitum Fonus said, No one can your home see you them in your dear way. 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See, see, and you run home with Anma, a quack with Yanqua. I did enshrine Yana, who used to do. 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
3: 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Or therefore it was you right, yes, so. The moment ye be a buyer in tea, was a new to me, and my so was a moonshra, nothing in shrine, no bone pudding book, as you see in your yano, yes, so funny in a chain. Nothing what do mean tea, with your mobile, nothing ye and send your daughter here. Was a mobile, yes, from my home money, why? Ain't you in the game? Ain't you mean nothing? Let me have your jerk, say, am I? Edward Swabi Sharai, the money Jawakua Asher was so over. So what do mean it? One at the mayor with Juma, I can see, and that's what the Nabe with Juma. It's wrong, what did be our free be Asher and Nemo? I feel what do mean it? Cosumana, what didn't hold home when I was him. Let's try and ask him. Sir, no money is over. It's wrong, but I dream in the Pedia, Nakuma Hobai. It's wrong, home, Yelikasia, when no more Yelikasia, Sir, one any Bushia. 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Yesro, unambia yesro. 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Manini yesro, mwishra. Afi etimi aso, afufuru nina aso. It was so we shall walk our mayas, yenny, and so we shall walk where we try in our home court. Bush person wish Ryan, a quay in Emu, and she at me, I am the assay. Yes, Ropa, and I said, Yes, you shall have me no train and a cane. And you said, We are no cough with the Akabia with the dummy. But therefore, my team, you need a horse of shake. Then boar for no age for no. The domain in Bowen, near a crazy uncle. When I went to Myanmar, when I watched the children in the bench, Cratty has a phone and a shop on sat, said Yawadu Mim. But dear, I am a net day, I saw you can the phone, the for the bamboo for. If I give a fee, I can't for no fee in your name. Yes, Rowadu Minty will be a coin and uncle a bear near Mara. You did near no more show on sat. Dear, so far, and I said, Ponce, see a demo. Yes, Row boy. Intimacy, see. When I'm the home homing in Amo, the Murai do round me done more. O my afternoon, a quack we ain't shra. You may dear cut a demo in a jasha on Sasaja, a brand swamp and in the moon, the poor man in us a bishra, nothing shrae. Now my to me, I ain't shra. As Dania in Cowdy, so I hear pretty string in Amo. After what shrae in your napa whole rosso, and near ma was awful, and your clatty as a phone in Ara, and you know joy at the horse that blow. I in county and William County, so a bit ye. And my in us and can yanko pond on Conquan and Mufano, and the antenna and any da we used to do in tea. Amen.
2: Amen. Amen.
3: 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Amen. Amen.
2: 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Amen. Amen. Amen.
3: 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Amen. Amen. Amen. Amen. 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
0: That's the elder or a pomodin somehow, dear my. I'm ready, said a timitier, Yameba, a summer in a ho, I de my. Now, only say I hear campaigns, baby, through our social media platforms, your WhatsApp, your statuses, and your baby. I did get in it some time ago, be here in Zoom, and then we have the man himself here in our mess. Onye Obia se yesofo Anthony Melchizedek. Sofo ye Obia waware na wo mofra mienu. Osofo ye adwuma ewo Accra City Conference. Emma Prince Emmanuel Seventh Day Adventist Church. Na me ibuza na se osofo passion pa na se na osi soul winning and evangelism. Now, you see where they say, I work for Jesus with Jesus. Onye adwuma ma obia na Yesu nkwa na oye adwuma ama no. And I like that because all this when you say, na kopana adwuma ma na, then you don't look anywhere else. And oka no ha say, morning, they say, na adwuma obi din na na, kasa obi kan na no, no, 12:3, Romans 11. 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And you must see a near ye betiano, a ye osofo Anthony Melchizedek. 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It is a shame, my dear, and I said, Nakuponka in our own team. Amen.
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1: 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It's here all over the world. Right, every stay in your medias. Holy Father, in the name of Jesus Christ, and you bring so Odeyamba, Yaba no Pano, you were here. Father, tonight we need you to be here with Jesus, with your spirit, and the 7,000 angels that have been requested for Jumedi. Mejamisro Paucho. Srawara Pauchawara. Let Melchizedek not speak, but you and Christ and your spirit speak. Srao Paucho. Bonsamon Pedia and Awunim. Timisro to me bear in through us of a ready. Chicherewon. Am I want to be in Yajuma? Because you see, I did you my dear baby. I'm praying a very special way for our online audience. Let your angels stand by their side. No one church was some say and cherewa. Obi biara and untuama ya boke. Send in Tien Kasemwe. Assemble Banerie. And one quam is Sheropa Ocho. Jenna Freeborn some kingdom. Edi asore masha wonsa. Yenia, ye tia sore monsa yayera, yesero. Jumadie be kone wye ye in 2 weeks die. Sa forever kingdom no mobile. If you dear dear Juman Shawonsa and Kania Shawonsa, Father, everything is in your hands. Protect, guide, and save. As many as you want them to listen to the message. Baby, I will be here and crow for share links, you know. Or monsa and cano mon join. Masre wo Jesus Christ demo. Amen. The Jesus didn't share when you know, just saying. Let me in a very special way greet all those who are watching us from North America, all those watching us from Asia, more motion or Europe, Yamin Shramo, Africa, been more serious abri. You are watching. Yamin come on our own Shramo. All those watching in Australia, very good morning to you. Asia, I know it's morning. Middle East, Yamin Shramo. Everywhere you are joining us from, in the next 2 weeks, yes, two and suffer. Say, Bomodian and Yumre, Yumrebera, apart from a Jordan and Bernada Yensia, and Yumrebera, join us and let us study the Word of God together. My main for Quenya is not mean, sir, the AA and a bonsam on pair. And until we need your prayers. Baby, our team in Kabira, and Yumrebera, no Pebia, and a Jubiara or Bompire, Mr. Fajmedie Kwera denim na on take charge. I also want to plead as many as can invite people to come here. Yes, sir, ye invite to Oman Omumbra. Ona on Kwanwa. And I say, yin to me invite to Omar. Yamamodi answer, ye best share links na mao. No more tea. God want to finish the work within a short time. And into all fat technology, so no more domete within a very short time. I mean, shy in another. And you may say, yes, sir, and I have a son idea. Your textbook I use for the entire series is the Holy Bible. The message is, oh, ba, and you may know. But more than say, oh, the old Bible, baby. Yes, I know we are in a technological age. The old Bible will fall, so no problem. But more than say, oh, between now, we'll be in quadia. Come with a hard copy. So for Kasan, be a share. Now, some now can anywhere. What will remind us of we anyhow? At the same time, one which me are treachery. Please make notes, right? Visit the more our children, the more now we keep it focused. It is some no urban. The more which me are making notes, you know? It is so, so important that you write. Very, very necessary. Any day more. I won't pay. I see you. Lord Jesus, it's time for you to speak. Thousands of people are listening. osi otwa adwuma no so ba powerful no so by means of technology ubetumi reach thousands tonight some abofo no na omonye se adwuma no hold me forever as your microphone and teach us tonight to pass through Jesus with him amen so for are in heaven why heaven and there as of we break prosperity why don't you talk about prosperity why don't I want can you dey once are na won shenkom e be see we obi pesu okun etc but you are talking about heaven a rabbi or your pentecost I'm sorry about and they assess into me to me young lady no friend me my number on Facebook to also I have on no call Facebook he got it on his off my kids like I'm saying but you team you no say nyame asome da e na o se bin hwezi e so fo me kizela na men kanchre no na ba biara wo be jina se wo kanyam sam say that thing before you start any other presentation am zera assembly so so fo me da na dwo e na abofo mi no be fa me no mo de me nam wie mo tie nam wie mo se ya ye ko thousands of miles yeah who no light baako na ya ko thousands of miles yeah who no light baako na ya ko thousands of miles yeah who no light baako omo kan hwe ntire me ti me bisa so angels and I say what is the meaning of this I say and I say na abofo no ka kire me say light na ohunu no ye wonu mo a onkonkon aso wa no a say Jesus pie na they will go to heaven na mbisa o me say ne sum no e na o say sum no ye nkrofo a Jesus pie a o mo bayira na stuff of light ne dem 1111 ti me sorry anopa no me be sorry na bofo no ka kire me say me hwe ona me nkan kire and that is why since the past 6 years my attention has been devoted to Enyanzenka everywhere I am invited because a dom is about to go to hell. Now say you can't serve no more dom about the kingdom of God. Being a member of a church in Sevu, Pacho Timiyo, you can be a member of Pentecost, SD, Assemblies of God, Catholic Church, etc. It doesn't save anybody. Pastor, what do you mean? Matthew chapter 7, the verse 21, up to the verse 23. Matthew, itunso, tiemiye, itunso, chema duyenu baku kuduyet, duyenu miyansa. Not everyone who says to me, Lord, Lord. Buddhist, emfre Yesu, Lord, Lord. Obi osombo som, emfre Yesu, Lord, Lord. Obi a oye occult member, occultist, emfre Yesu, Lord, Lord. And yes, we can on ma or more profess the faith in him. Not everybody who says to me, Lord, Lord, shall enter the kingdom of heaven. But he who does the will of my Father in heaven. A one wa omodi a tremun some bobra omonebeko heaven. So he can be an Adventist, keep the Sabbath, and still be lost. Yenye careful. Or twaso many, not few. They are buried in the dream. They are not crying. Yes, no one can say that. Or say many, not few, will say to me in that day, on the judgment day, Lord, Lord, Omukwa, sorry, have we not prophesied in your name? We are so far Kenya, myself. Have we not cast out demons in your name? Miracle workers, miracle pastors, prophets, and century name, and done many signs and wonders in your name. Till the issue becomes strong. And then I, Jesus, will profess unto them, I never knew you. Now, me, okwa, sorry, but me, the enemy, nimwo, me, nkrofono, na unkaon. Depart from me, you work iniquity. Yenye, careful, whatever church you attend, it is not enough
0: unless you have experiential relationship with the Lord Jesus Christ. As if won't hear me. God spoke to me specifically that the first three messages I should speak to our church members in particular. I'm not talking about Heritage alone. Everywhere Adventist Church. It's okay. No. Pastors, elders, church members, I am for Nyamia Sam Mombra. Clear. Jesus is not going to lower the standard to save anybody. I'm sorry, be Ghana. Yes, yeah, sorry. Among members here, 316. Team here. Trimode, Ebia Ramimenda, Quarry of Four Junimo. Yajuni, and say any I want to crano. Yajuni, and say any this Sabbath. Sabbath doesn't save anybody. If you go against this word and you keep the Sabbath, you will still go to hell. Clear. Deacon Koda, Chief Deacon. If you are there, Anna, an angel came into his dream. Nobody's answer. Most of all, most of all, true story. And cry, seven, I'm making. Let Adventists be careful. Now, Chief Deacon catch this angel in his dream. Pastors, let's be careful. Having the pastoral authority to lead a church is not enough for salvation. No, so my sorrow, I'm 316. I'm going to say, it is dangerous. It was Friday night leading to Saturday. The church had to do a revival. Listen to Ellen White. Review and Heralds, January 17, 1893. Many who are without spiritual life have their names on the church records. They are not written in the Lamb's Book of Life. In all our churches, they are the founders of the church. Bible say that alone is not enough. Ellen White say, they may be in the church, but not written in the Lamb's Book of Life. They may be joined to the church, but they are not united to the Lord. They may be diligent in the performance of a certain set of duties. They may be regarded as living men. But many are among those who have a name that they are alive, but they are dead. To Ezekiel, Nyameman warning, so on warning the Israelites. And the same warning, Wasumami said, Seventh-day Adventists in particular, and non Christian denominations in general. Listen to Ezekiel, chapter number 3, the verses 17 to 21. Son of man, I have made you a watchman for the house of Israel. Therefore, hear a word from my mouth and give them warning. Mesel, my warning, mami, nyamineka, say, from me, when I say to the wicked, you shall surely die, and you give him no warning, nor speak to warn the wicked from his wickedness to save his life. That same wicked man shall die in his iniquity, but his blood I will require at your hand. My foul say, walk, come as a mummy. Catch it on mine, say, Ezekiel. My kids are a machusu, or software, probably machusu, or software, man, quite machusu. The masorin and him, well, my own coco, catch it on, say, the boy, any sacravagin, one sacravagin, now who born him, one miname, menfancho, messo, now software, one can of crown one, menu will become. Yet, if you warn the wicked, and he does not turn from his wickedness, nor from his wicked way, he shall die in his iniquity, but you have delivered your soul. O kind of crying, Shrano, now answer, son. Why you are Juma? Many only problem be again when the righteous man turn from his righteousness. Ubi oyetini ni wa sorry num. No go kwa ye bonia. Me can't Ezekiel, may catch on your mea sophomore, may catch on your miss school teachers, elders may catch them. No more, I want you on your crono ethnine. Now, what's I say? Ever brafinoa, you may say. I tell you that minimum will be can't. But only in the car, no, it's kind of dream. Oh, why you were Juma? If you want the righteous man should not sin. And he does not, he shall surely lead. Because he took warning. Also, you have saved or delivered your soul. And then I was saying, I can't send it here in the next 2 weeks. You remember? Me no don't. You be kind of pepe pepe pepe. If you say, say man can say, atemuda, nyame, obeshame. Our topic tonight, lest we forget. Lest we forget. The Urum no more day, if any Urak one kingdom. Now, all know what's a shrew, all know about some Eddie won't see. So, person, no one call hell. Would you? A possible Zabi or Dema. Thousands are watching on all various social media. Baba, not I, but you and Christ and the Holy Spirit, mum possess me. Namon kamwa sam chiramoba. Masere wo Jesus Christ demo. Amen. Abin for chelese. Inipa 2 million. And almost started the journey from Egypt to go to Canaan. Nkola, Mofra, Emma, Merema. 2 million. Abin for chelese. Omo omo sha se no only 2 mienu pe ne tumi ko duro no manya 20 years and above. Let me emphasize that no mko duro kena a warning. Point number 2, nyango pon ka chere no wa se me be serious kan sam no no wa kan sam no 120 years unim minim nipan sakra o madwe. Out of the millions of people are no more at that time. Nyame ma mbo ngotwepe. And they are safe. Nyankopon somo abofu ofri soro. So me say Sodom and Gomorrah. Enipa and 9 appear free kuro no mo. But me and sape and they are saved. As children ne say, nyame e was standard. Say ye meet his standard na. Regardless say ye belong to his church on ye. None of us can worship God, can please God in our own terms. No, it doesn't work. Yen to me fire jun in sumin yame. Yen to me yes me feel it say. Majuni yame say. Ye wa modern world. Tidia me pen ame we me wa right. That doesn't work in the kingdom of God. No. God has his standard and it's in this book. If we don't meet the standard, let's forget about heaven. Let's begin to think about hell. Adam and Eve in a choir bone. Please follow it for me on screen. Adam and Eve and a choir bone. This is Yango Pongo between the archery. Adam and Eve, a mamunia diabandum godia. A simple, God could have simply forgiven them. But a nam sanyame was standard in it. Guess what? He has to kill his own son in order to bring us back. Let nobody deceive himself. Say, may SDA and that alone can save me. No. Standards. Amen. Say, Abel, Cain, I'm going for everyone. In the story, not Cain, Efa, the former neighbor, and Abel, Efa, Abua. You know the story? Bible say, Onyankopon any saw Abel there no, then he answer Cain there no. What happened? If it says standard nesi mojeshio guama, bonifefrino, Cain knew. Say I was say odi abua and abua for it. But no ade mi feel it say, me jine say, ano afa na formu niema no deko wa for it. Nyame say ma reject it or accept that of Abel. You know the story. Genesis chapter 4, verse number 3 to up to 7. And in the process of time, it came to pass that Cain brought an offering of the fruit of the ground to the Lord. Abel also brought off the firstborn of his flock and of their fat. And the Lord respected Abel and his offering, but he did not respect Cain and his offering. And Cain was very angry, and his countenance fell. So the Lord said to Cain, why are you angry? And why has your countenance fallen? If you do well, if you went by my standard, would you not have been accepted? And if you do not do well, sin lies at the door, and it desire for you, but it should rule over you. Cain, ASA, dear me pe, me, dear imagine, dear me feeling, me leave it, dear me pe. No, you can't worship me by your own terms. You must worship me in my own terms and standard. So for mommy, you know. Nadab and Abihu. Don't worry about the images. They're all okay. I don't have any copyright issues. So for ma. Nan kan yamin fana nin toe. So for ma nim said ya offer fire e won yamin nim if it's on papa chiro. Mind team me no ye o ma dwene se. Umbe offer strange fire before the Lord. Then he see as of former. Yamin say mumu ade. I have standards. When you lower the standard, I can't save you. God kill them right there. Let nobody deceive himself or herself. So it is okay. No, you must meet the standard or else forget about heaven. Prepare for hell. Clear. We cannot worship God in our own terms. It doesn't work. So I catch that. Samuel said, maybe koko. Now Samuel. After that, kondokwano, ukwa, obedin kunim. 7 days, standard. So say, Samuel ache. Samuel delay. Ano onwara wenye sofu. Wenye odifo. Ano onwara alpha the sacrifice. Samuel bae, you know. Tia Samuel kachire so. And Samuel said, 1 Samuel 13:11, 13 and 14. And Samuel said to Saul, then why? Yes, so on your default, Mr. 7 days. About 6 days, near me, young Maya. Ten and I would open. I had the open. And Saul said, when I saw that the people were scattered, flimsy excuse from me, and that you did not come within the days appointed. Oh boy, nay, 6 days. Samuel is coming on the seventh day, and that the Philistines gathered together at Michmash. And Samuel said to Saul, you have done foolishly. You have not kept the commandment of the Lord your God. And I'm saying, for now, the Lord will have established your kingdom over Israel forever. Your kingdom shall not continue. The Lord has sought for himself a man after his own heart. And the Lord has commanded him to be commander over his people. Because you have not kept the standard. Because you did not listen to God's voice. Because I said seven, but you did it on the sixth day. Meanwhile, you are not a pastor. Lest we forget, Seventh-day Adventists in particular, and all denominations in general, what matters is thus saith the Lord, not what I think, what I feel, what I want to do. No. It matters when you do what, how you do what, and who does what. Yes, we have found claustrophobia for heaven. Now, Saffron, a young woman, we know the warm opera. Apart from this book, any other book, a save you. And wow.
1: heritage for
0: now the four more online.
1: Bonny Ben, no one say. We do not have a maker say. Na laptop for whatever reason. A theater. Open your team in chain. Now about the soup. Or never know. Young Gupon meet David Oene. Na David is in Yamea Pamadaka. It will be fee. Make offer Namedia by Israel. David. Akofa. Omo de si ponko ti ase enam so. 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Me boy nyame. Na okusom. Wa nyango ponse. That's the end of your life. Small buffalo for so right there no striking no corner. Now David Bufu here. David Jad, I can walk on him. I am not taking the covenant act again. Why should you kill Uzzah? David Jad, I can walk on him. I need soldier for no money. Let's go. I don't understand this God. I don't grow tough him. I bring the boo or down. Or the name says someone okuno for Adaka. Obedru Fianajo. According to Jewish tradition, a young group of bar and a day, no vacation, and say, David, men are my father, say, oh, Henny, listen to me. Me, you're a small boy. Me can't say more. Maintain to soon to form. To ask mommy. Yes, I'm grophone, respect me. Yes, I'm grophone, taking me serious. Who is Jew ni David Winim? Se apamada kano. 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Ube challenge me. Listen. Answer nyame de mano. Psalm 89. Verse number 34. David, listen to me. My covenant, I will not break. Nor change the word that has gone out of my mouth. My palm, me will so. My father, me so for. My father, oh, hene, you're careful the way you deal with me. Apomadakano. And you'll be an also then in Sasum. It is only the Levites. Even po omun po. So move. Aye, ready, so be move. Aye, only the high priest. I know what chance is there. Or here's a man same to need them. Nay, a kataso. None of the Levites. And until I'm a kum uza. A free home, David taking a me serious. The next time, I'll go for a pomada council or debano. One friend, Sipon Kotti, I said, I'm so. On my Levites, you need to see, oh, my bet, said, I'm a child. God standard will not change. No matter how modernism has entered the Christian world and society. Do you be fine, Yamia? Yamen say Uzzah committed the sin of presumption. As the children said, no one named Sadia no way. Any kwan say, oh yeah. But he went ahead and did it. Young lady, young man, unim said dirty na u dirty. You are not supposed to have sex. But oh yeah, I am a string yamen champi but no dear chemin. God says, I kill Uzzah. Be careful. Because I have standard and I don't change. And go up for Moses. Only Israel for him. Those online, respectfully, don't be offended. Disrespect towards God's leaders incurs God's wrath. I mean, can you see? Ubi a nyamie yi ne se oni a domani mano. 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
0: Nyame se ma pa mosi onye di omane ne. Mrante we sorry anope bi omo se who is Moses? Omo nwe o. Onu kwa na nyame kasa chire. No mo ye ku if you please. The day Moses at them. Kasa tia Moses. Bible say, and God heard it. Then you go for catch them. Say, Moses, tell them to meet me in front of the tabernacle. Korah, Dathan, Abiram. You go for and say, "Obe say, or name anymore. Aye meeting. The moment. Ah, ye baba. Ye baba." Initially, no muso omoba. I feel the musum baba. No mukoshai. And Moses sent to call Dathan and Abiram, the sons of Eliab, but they said, "We will not come." Echiri omubai. Omubai na nyankopon sane firi soro na oba tabernacle no. Nyankopon ne bo foot to the stanza wankasa. Bible say, Korah, Dathan, Abiram. No munya 250 supporters, young boys. Boys, a support all. Omo yirenum tifi, omo ntu omu kronu mfu. Omo mato, omo anka said, "Daddy, stop what you are doing. This is God's anointed." Bible say, nyame masa asinimo paye, as you can see on the screen. Get it for me. 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Korah, Dathan, Abiram, plus 250 guys, and all their families entered the earth life. Momma yirenum fi me da kwa yafo. Mama, you in fear, Christopher? Disrespect towards church leaders in case God's wrath. It is biblical, a standard. So, 1 Timothy chapter 5, verse 17. Let the elders who rule well be counted worthy of not single honor, double honor. Especially those who labor in the word and in doctrine. So pass opinion. Be careful. Ubi biara yedi enso guno so audino no. Deacon, deaconess, elder, pastor. These are the leaders of God's church. Be careful how you treat them. It's God's standard. Lest we forget. And pastors, with the greatest respect, let us be warned. Priest Eli. Hana be bom pa yewa so dem sofu wa se wabo wa se memoi. Se ni enye homan, di obe sire ye. Afi, hana enyinse, wawo, wade Samuel Aba, sorry. Wade nabe chenyame. Yesterday when we were talking, I said, the best gift to give to God as a young man or any one of us is to donate this body to God. Tell God it belongs to you. And see how God is going to raise you. When you are the man, go and sleep. He will take care of you. He will order your step. Everything that he thinks that he has to do for you, he will do it. Samuel, about the trance of fear. Where you saw them. So for Eli, my property. Among the girls, that was sorry then. And go for the more frame by, among the choose and number the omope, the end your papa, no more the amenyame. And go catch there. So was it.

myself. 1 Samuel 2 verse 30. Bible says, therefore, the Lord God of Israel says, I God said indeed that your house, Eli, and the house of your father will walk before me forever. But now the Lord says, far be it from me. For those who honor me, I will honor those people. And those who despise me shall be lightly esteemed. Eli, now I went to me and two man of no more say no more Geminiama Basanti. Consequences about their life. I fail hoping any Phineas. Phineas, a year in him, near Becker and the Wukuno, and while war any monoso, premature birth. When you are dealing with God, let us be careful. This is the standard. Whether you are a pastor, an elder, or a church member, God doesn't care. Ananias and Sapphira. If you have your own land, it belongs to you. And then the church is making contribution. And you decide to go and sell your own land. And bring the contribution to the church to support God's work. You could have decided, say, metono $5,000. I am bringing $3,000. Simple. Why would this is? You have any problem? Onene yere ne koton ya de. Afe o mu ba beduru ya. Be man ne di kan ba. Na Peter ne a chan for one guy say, "Open moton land ne say, moton ne say." Meanwhile, they sold it, for example, $5,000. So, ya ton 3,000. Ni nyina ne ya de aba. 3,000. And the Holy Spirit whispered into Peter's ears, "O John Toro, wa." Me na missing me brusika. They me pera me deba. But one kind of crowd, they need 5,000. Ube can 3,000. Kaka say you turn 5,000, but they are even 3,000. Uncle call baby, free in kawungu. Truth, honesty. Ayira, ewe nyamusumu. Let us be careful. Neere ba ni bisana. Ma me moton ni say. Moton ni say. Although they mi kunka ya noa. Let me cry, you know, because no me know about poor. Peter say, "Mama, no, I'm going to see you. We're going to have money in the bank. No, so carry." Question is, "Nangke afanya me hobe? Nyami chira tro? Into waje from January 1st to ne? Tight enough now? Odi abe nyami eno? Eya no cry." Check the unya any the odiapa. Sankeo Ananias, Sapphira, the first century church. Can you pass say and a becawa saw them based on Titan of friend? Don't say Yamia Mawakwenya. No unim into a Yamrani and me remind you. 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Because we payday is coming. 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If it's no way, you may be my papa. 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And Nana. I will be to me a bit Egypt, a henny. Well, Johnny, one year away, ain't he? 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

0: nyamese me somo obefa Israel for do won ko Egypt this apart akwa ko dru the water at Meribah Israel for say scum dey we you see no e yakob ka chren say medika ya first one we emfa pomano embo rock 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And go on, says, ah. Says, I'm a castle mountain. Canaan. When he, remember, no, I want to be in so. 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What is wrong about that? Pastor, what is wrong? Mosi choose the ope. Nyamese fa chere so Mosi se medi babo no the boy.
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0: Mose pa nyamecho nyankpocho pa nyamecho and prince nyankopo ka chere say the next time you talk to me about this issue that's the end you are not going obieka say en chere so ne abaye de bo say difference dem but there's difference nyamema de ye kan nyina ne say God's instructions must by the grace of God be followed absolutely. Yeah, for works in an echo heaven. But we bear in Yamia Jew Biara. You listen to your father absolutely. On my own Nimiameno, only a dompe. By any way in Yameno, the old man I can absolutely. And until a Bible say, Yenia in Nim Dodo and Atemuda, or Bejaji and Mo. Now, remember that I found him much to your problem. Guess what? Nyame ama Moses anko. Yenim story no. Moses wuya Jude verse 9. Na bon samwa ba Moses mu no ho se. Eye ne dia. Nyame edini nyame elida. Wawu bon sam e ka chere Michael se body ne ye ne dia. What? If he say ebufuo kete kiti bina and man Moses instead of pointing struck bon sam say before you me suban and into me na me dey share Moses mu and into Moses body no wo wo aye me dey amebefa Jude 9 yet Michael the archangel in contending with the devil when he disputed about the body of Moses dared not bring against him a rivaling accusation but said the Lord rebuke you bon sam abaso befa body. Can you imagine the servant of God? Nyame use him for 40 years. A dear mistake back up power yeah yeah. Nibufu ye instead of pointing struck. Bon sam say, but the near media. What makes you think? Yeah, yeah, yeah. De ya ye nyina. Sana G God forbid. So who fire kwa who come for our body. And yamsum. And yeah, what I think, how I feel. What I want to do. It is thus saith the Lord. lest we forget.
1: Seigneur, you wadwenem. Say obetumi aso nyame anyhow and still you will be saved. It's not true.
0: God is not going to allow an iota of unrighteousness, of rebellion, of sin, of transgression to enter this kingdom the second time. And see. And that is why we are focusing on heaven. What we must stop doing in order to go, what we must start doing in order to be part. Because Jesus will not come and die the second time. And it is born some suburban biara in Rakruim. January, Sebia, Wokoko Bonne, Zadia Bonsam de Mosino, and you marry Sebia, Uvianame, Zadia Safira, and then a Kuno Uvianame, and you marry Sebia, who subbabi more, why wouldn't him say a Bonsam Subaya? You are at the right place. You are online. God is giving a warning. Say, on lower standard, no, and no one would be a Juma. All those who will go to heaven, must live by that, said the Lord. Say, I'm fair, no, I'm fair. Then God has not been fair to the devil. Because when some disobey commandment number 10, Nani brebre nyame akunya, nyame position, and God gave him time. Like he threw the devil from hell. From heaven to hell, yes, on spare. Revelation chapter 3, verse 30. May pong, behold, for this all, I stand at the door and I'm knocking for the next 2 weeks. If anybody in Heritage Ghana, if anybody in Atwell, if anybody listening online, if anybody throughout the whole world you are watching, you are listening, will hear the voice of I, Jesus. Through this servant of mine, and you open your heart door, I will come in to you, and I will dine with you, and I will be with you. And you pray as we end. You call baby, airborne. Beautiful young Adventist lady. And Jesus had come. Get me the heavens on screen. Get me the heaven word on screen. Thank you, Swaba. May your sunlight say I echo heaven. According to the girl, Udru gate va, mame, na bofu na shion uba kesi. Now I share book on them. I will take it with you. I'll catch you. True story. The true guy is so. Now before I share woman, now we hear them. Zara, you can't enter. I remember my mom for me. I will say a year on what.
1: So the next representation is going to be on us. And God wants to be plain and strict and specific to Adventists.
0: We think that we are there, we are not there.
1: And this 23-year-old girl, Bisa Bofon, said, why can't I enter? Men are not a DSD by your crew. Bible before with establishment of a church. May a chorus that. Why can't I enter? May I see any chorus or remember? Why can't I enter? And the angel told her, young lady, John China may attend it to the rest. No, I want to know why I can't enter. True story.
0: No, since you have requested, let me read it for you. So you are trash, you dear, no sir. Memeneda, Ibidroa, Ukwe.
1: happening here? Those online, is it happening in your life?
0: Oh, sister, be a minute, would you? But me come as if we are. And you have been there when I make a chiaba.
1: Number two, I trust you, Dean, and say, you are not married, but you've been sleeping around. Is it true? In here, those online, don't worry. But I know this is all. Na mo dada. Wa worry. When papa be chempra, ma be chempra. I trust you, Dean, and say, kwa na woman, only the panson yaka. Is it happening here? Is there anybody in this church that you can't talk to the person?
0: Then you do have me, I better know you are kasa. I am poison in kaso. Neoya wahi. Then yes, you do go do have me, I'll catch you and we all pedewa. Into one kasa unko.
1: Iran than or that said they die there. But the nitty free in the die no more. And in subcunity, no boon trail one empass. You could read us off when I say, or go friend, no, I can't story naturally. But catch them. Seventh day Adventist church members and all Christian denominations who are watching, church membership alone doesn't make anybody a candidate. These two, let's forget about heaven. If our character does not become like the character of Christ, forget it. I have said somewhere, and I'm saying to conclude, so where is the Asurino? So soon, I mean, whichever church you belong to, nenye enkwajie. And our opaco, name Oba for fun. Oba, sell Oba, be your wow near Mabia. You are wasting your time. Conoco ricotto nibi, nakoto, name quiet. What do you and what your name quieter? Any abenguine, what Johnny? Proco, add the papa paneskino, Maribida. Add that. Go and chill. In Tatamuda, who sue a gentleman. Now, what would you say? At least, what have fun? Oh yes, and it was it. And say one no. And my own baby. Park you won't re. And Grafone and my own baby. Grafone called Jessica drove for Benin. And now, on my own time, Dakar, Kassam, won't baby. Grafone dream me won't baby. Tight 10% or bring your coupon 9.9%. Kitty kitty. Remember, you may say, Fatcher so. Moses said, Media bon. God says, you are no entry. Tonight, is there anybody who is watching online or listening who want to say, Lord, this is my message? Already, I said, "Mo ide masel." I saw no many na mo. My dream is that maybe they do now show a tare now, but now whatever. You know, Sabbath. Oh Lord, this is my message. A software yaka.
0: Resign. You are leading God's people now. Ne flock ni biyaka. Utri mo diyo. Eres a yaka. Eres a watching plan. And yeah, it's all over. I want somewhere small game, the soon dimage. I don't know.
1: Is there anybody here tonight who wants to say, Lord, help me to start all over again. Brother, Mr. Robo, I mean, I'm in Shasi. And I'm dreaming of something else, Shasi. Because I've been going through the church, I've been going through the motions. Lord, help me. I don't want you to raise your hand. I don't want you to stand up. Pursue sutras. The old man is here. The spirit is here. Jesus is present. We have requested 7,000 angels for this campaign. They are all present. Ah.

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Jesus is standing right in front of you. Catch him. Don't hide any secret from him. So rather dear me tell you, I want you to help me. Regardless of these weaknesses. These 2 weeks, what so much of them is a minty. You should miss poor me. Ne Jimmy. Me no shall see before. Mention those weaknesses you are struggling with. Is it pornography? Tell him. Masturbation? Tell him. When you go for your juma, you see one. Tell him. Who chase you? Who be? Tell him. 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

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And you may work us, what do you need for? 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Mr. Look at Jesus at Calvary. 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

0: And I say, there's a be out here, be you could feel it within you. Say, one of those things, you know. Hey, yo. In your daughter, we're going to be on the near Baba Sumi, you knew about Evelyn, or say, you knew about our Pajan Sanyama, or Kwaba, you knew about Mr. Evelyn. It did be, say, a Lavian, or say, a Lorian, or such, maybe the way I was written, you know. Lauren, yes. And Joseph Bedu Yankee. Any of Joseph Bedu Yankee. I think and you can know say it's gonna be good for the next 2 weeks. Yeah, can so say so be a follow up questions be answers well, which man who PM for no, which man was an idea my pastor, or but said you my dear BRC, or bet tries or bet the gay those things in my in him saying, Penifonus announcement to be an or pass announcement to her, do we know my MSPA?
1: God is good, and all the time we serve an excellent God. And Yanum, from the Ayati, let's make a date. This is a special date with God. The next meeting, Echina. By 7 o'clock, so what do we have 7 o'clock? You know, we are trying to make things happen. So 7:30, everything start. So let's try to come early. You know, I told our banabitie nyom. You know, now yem allow the Holy Spirit to revive us. Inti yasremo na yebaso sua yasremo asarema yeba. So, seeing now betanaha, na yes, she shall. One more late, you know, no more betanaha. Because Empezar saw no bechas yet, Simon Cosso, the ones will be, you see. So, Boka Cotton, so let's do our best. Ye ba, Mumbai and Cotton, 7,000 angels, no, ya bohom pia, one more share, so no. One more start a blessing free hell. And a seat in us, any mupa. Would a more ya peace wo akire nso seat no ene e card e ko bi antena seat no so nso nhira dobodobo ne bobo so ti esremo se nyame ya aduma akira mo ba mo men starting feeling from here say ya those who may be okay pamcho mo a mo question bia obetimi dia mame unim u se untimi en yakra obetimi a text me. Send me number the OBNM. Which me text me. Na who was Zoom so. Now who question be ya? Which me echro? Which me typo? Now the question number. Say ya, you bet me a ye ano. Yes, Sremo. The youth and the young adults. This is for you. Any question, ask. Pastor has prepared himself just to talk to you. One-to-one. Yeah? If you have anything, you can stop him, you can stop me, then we can have a chat. So it's for you, wherever you are. Nyamin Shrai. No mana adum and no sumai. Yes, Ramachina, what time should we be here? 7 o'clock. Mumayem peta menyami, nyami be peta mamaye. Amen? Nyami adma Monday, Tuesday, yen shiem. Monday, Tuesday, yen shiem. You best say shiem Wednesday. And to do time where because now all the these times on account Wednesday, Thursday, Friday, Saturday. And Monday and Tuesday, dear, you better some kind of visitation be an abbey at this. Now, let me add this to this. You want visitation. You bet me a homie. You bet you, you bet make it time. We will come there. Because there are so many people who are upset with the pastor because pastor no hasn't visited them. Wa mesraye ye bu afu. And so me yare sofo amaho. 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
0: 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If you say, what the Bible working kind and pie bo in church, any yam some pa, e boy, me yin na ya fra to dinner dia co, so, and unty brabeca hona yin na yen co.
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There's a melody in my heart to praise the Lord. There's a melody in my heart. There's a melody in my heart. There's a melody in my heart to praise the Lord.

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in my heart. 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
0: 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If you say what the Bible can kind empire bow in church, any yam some pa, air boy, my yin ya for a chudin at the accord, so anointed Brabeca Hona yin and I yen call.
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There's a melody in my heart to praise the Lord. There's a melody in my heart. There's a melody in my heart. There's a melody in my heart to praise the Lord.

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2: Popo, he said, Osi can't green near the idea in your book room, a bed in your pa. 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
0: My patcho, green, green, fresh, fresh, and I said. What a credit ha o ko service market ya wura e market wa e man bi oton bi ne bo na eden but e was e bi ya 4 pound 5 pound 8 pound sa ku si e yi e na wo ko indian shops no nso so ankasa wura e yi wo indian for no moton e yi enuaba e wo wo shop no inside na dodo no aton bi. 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
2: Yo, yeah, that's it. 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
1: 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Namedo, you are yet on to me, you can fool. 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What boy, you hope by 15. 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Yes, ran Adam from so, not so, I say. 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Amen.
0: Amen.
3: Amen.
1: 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A dear home, I say, I mean, sudden I said that a man. You be who know Exodus chapter 15, verse 1 and 2. And when I agent so na a bomb paye. A tiffia seminal, or see Moses, Nick, Miriam, John. Or see Anna, Moses, Nick, Israel, for two. 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
1: 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And so more banner no more abbey to say in two at the woman name, and then to keep to a beer a train that so, or say a pococo at the woman name. Or quiet and quote, which I when you were just to a, or say a town funnel and air banner. The bra, when you may nominate to me, so any day see will soon know who is there for a museum of four or more time or more dear you. Or so a domucha a pococo no, nor do a mucha rea, you know. 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
4: atomi mompa yan ko poni aban ke se in our system for that was any way you were here comforting, shooting, confirming me. 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The young father didn't go to be named to you. 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
1: 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Ye da nyame ase. 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Ye da nyame ase.
0: Mamma, and say, in a cuckoo drinking. There be a name, dear, nor kayaho, or the coffer, dear, but he has to die and the dear will that did. Amen.
1: Amen.
3: Amen.
1: And then Yamia say, Eda Oba, dear, say, be brain and Yamia Yamaye. I mean, I say so. See a one quack, a yadumo. A yamme. Home, the home a fee and somewhat, yen yenny pep you. Coronavirus, the time yen and I, you mean, TV so, said ye nipa, no old jaw won't come, and numb home ain't it. Yarina so so won't feel no one fee, I can't won't feel in essence, so who me and ye ye. I say to me, home, ya, no say a kiding ya mea sida and mano. I'm a common ye, while my ye dear near thee. I will say a tontum no. When ye every day ye strong in emwa, Moses knees draft on a kaye de nyame aye. Dodo nyame a se da man, the answer ye dana sea dana sea dana se. A tough moon ye now so for a supper penny four, and ma memma mofra. Yen ye now de nyame a se, ye musia, ye did them. Ye drew em four, ye now four, or my aye tissim, or my aye frim. If we are say, na body any na yin any moon yam tre, to yammy say ye and in town for a bad time ye, need domro soa or warm my ye. Sandy boy ye for a son ding in narra years and goosua would be my ye. The moja will feel good ye in a chair. I will say ye den yammy, I say. Ye done as ye done as ye done as say. More fresh school, corner or move by nipper would ride and no more bones at home. But ye system nipple or two and ten or two, which you wouldn't even if I buy our ye. Then soon in our both one will wire. Be brain your wife to say ye den ya mea Cintiana G. As the da and come for and tontum and cowrade or condendia or conde ye a brebiara we used to demo. Amen.
0: Amen.
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1: 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But just yes, at 12.
0: But I.
1: Many dawa 5 minutes to type. Me who did the event once about two pep. I go swatch it. That the main person a bank comment on us. Me need your bonnet for you, Miss. Twenty-three, thirty-five.
0: 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Anything I do, was it done ye dear mount? Why ye no come for ye dear mount? Ye da was here, da was it. I said, Danny Muno, now maybe so I say, I do what this dear so ever with him. Namia, we are ye are a tough war. Your cost were a bomb pie, you, I said, Mubru, where ya, your pajama, Missy Faber with him. I rather wa ba wa, with him, and home re, na pence, I will row on them moon and night. Yami ye jana sha won sa.
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0: for a day. Yes, strong or yare for anywhere a day. Yummy, yes, strong for me that was sign yare at his year for once I saw about what so. Then you were about what el comu be a runner. If it's in a dream, you are not cousin in them room. Yummy, walk a sir, yare a bit to a yara. And it's the assault that Cassai, no about what and then of whom. Cassa, no yanny farm who dear. Yet that was the saw best sunny yare. Ye Johnny Kunsha wants up, or my young question is so. Born a home by any fiddy and if he bum gunna ye throw, crook raw, quo, nanny breast one, what's that and no other cannon, sir? Yen yan idea, the double mount, a busy asantino, or moon yan, ye the woman show on, sir. What about one so, yammy, one or da woe? Yammy was a big brain or no more. Was soon to crow on himself riding to whom was away ba. And then so a bay and an Indian mono would himself can no win yammy and cabbage, sir. Or call Viera about what done or call in your win yammy and no one on a con, and your win yammy walk on. Was the one now why you demand what brand was so I want this so I know con dear Bruno. Was the one brown and yammy. When I did to a brood draw upon it for their so I woman, who best fear no, now do find who dear a map wapawa. Yet that was to send a thankful name soon could name. Yet that was to send your motion should be our own son kind, yet. No about what that so cranny did him. Then so about what the old surroundings are born for. A drew bra ye be see him say a bomb fire, no cool bray say ya. Not a thankful not so not a goodness so. A rather yes, so about what person or bomb fire. What about what person or send some no demand if in a busnia. Wa ba wa hia so obey ye di man pa ye si esro. Ma wo basa ke si e ewa wa ba wa so. 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Wa kone kuwa ama no. Bim ye numpa ye so so ye di ni nyina e show on so. Sa hu ma chenya ya be si ya ye di ya huwa de fu pre ura na wa cheni mwono. 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We nyina yo tamfuwa. And so, bro, what the other two anyway? We hear saying, I mean, what you turn out with me? And it's in our can ask some dear throw. Dear throw, when you mob, never had a bow raw about what bra boom. That funny end to tow ye be after 2 years, man. Should I want so any nebusia? Now, to me, a bomb pie, ye throw a japper. Ye peja, ye won't let you to serve brain in our show on, sir. Will be our what this ready, a war boss on pie. Wabba, what then, my memoami and sir Abedda. Yes, throw all send yammy when you mob ne tea and fire bomb. A fat one sat on so. Do then another buy, yes, I want to mean Cassani, more friends to mean Cassani now, more learning disability. Any one more can come when you narra, ye jaw woman, you now, I shall want that. That's a sunny up bomb fire, do I send a bathroom one dear so, ye the neighbor winning. Dan, yes, so, sir, Rado, Nado, and Sabacana, Kuma, day, now one man, who brass, ye Akuma. Ye bomb fire woman as you shall cancel die. Ye ja woman, you know, I shall want that. Mammy boy, man, no more come when you knew a one wrecker. Nevis are some, ye ja in your elbow with him. The mawari at the beer was so frail. Ye ja woman in elbow, Christopher, ye first word in a juma summon a whole day. About what's in the bush, ye na shall want that. My friend, ye and son, or swabo, mubia, when ya meet you try not cook for the day, and my womb. Down so soon ye bomb pie ye and penny for ye no more lay ye soon ye now ye do a more bow with him. Slimpo mune at the mawo, and you must sem, or more you say ye fool more ba, or more fire fool, or more draw while rain fear so, and with him basa basa ye, ye dinin ye now a bow with him, or more ma wo fee, or more con no more yerenum, ye jaw will be a rubber with him. Mommy, let you my ear extra one, sir. Who made my hood when you now show on, sir? A man, someone who draw baby or corny up with them, ye dining you now above him, yes, rasum jay, and they are two or maybe I saw ye my gunner, it's too much dree, yammy who ye mobbo. Tan ye cost what bomb pie you, ye petta waba what dockers, ye do almost show on, sir. Waba why ye know his throw, O coon only necessary set a down four near our rear. And that's like what cool as dear do men suck for that some dream one. Ye jan a tree away jan in air show on, sir. Yet they were about our dockers and need David in your busiana canning in air bowing. Sir Raddy, you were more ready to three or four. A year no want to see any narra, Yami ye jasha won sa. 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
1: 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Mom for two, mom for jayamon for she. Na mamma money don't tour a woman for sooner. The last city when he said, Oh, see you, young coupon. Jericho for sooner. A boy. 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Any dumb a brain. It you hear here. Now, all we are trying to pursue. The book of Joshua, chapter 3, chapter 4, when you make a church Israel for say, I saw the movie in tea. Many people in Israel, Mua, O Biara or Betier, Nasum, Ebeyanicho. 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One for two, I'm for Jan. What a powerful testimony. 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How much even would Jericho for Sue? 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